0: The music of Tejanos was influenced as early as the 1820s and 1830s. Mexico, El Mexicano. Los Tejanos.
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1: 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The show that Robert Sivas. 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

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Broadcasting live downtown Burley, Idaho on this hot, hot, sunny day, ¿verdad? It is hot outside ahorita. Saludos para todos once again. Across the nation, all over the world, thank you for tuning in. We're joining us, they joined us this morning también. Thank you for coming back. Ya me hablaron and they told me that they're ready to go, solo que yo también. Ahorita está about the forecast. 99 degrees ahorita. Pero the temperature is going to go down though. It's not going to be like, pues, it's los días están cambiando. Solo que it's going to cool off till about 58 degrees lows. And that's ya en la tardecita ya. Solo que not too bad for the evening, I believe. Pero ahorita, yeah, 99. Y dice que there is a heat advisory today. Hasta el Sunday. And sunset a las 8:56. And the forecast for the weekend. Mañana que es Saturday, que va a ser Saturday, digo. 101 degrees, lows 63, sunny skies. And luego el Sunday, lows 56 and the highs 87. Sunny skies también. Solo que it's gonna be an all-night hot, a hot weekend. And that's the forecast for today también and the weekend. Es una shout out there para Lorenzo Lucio. Un solo que también ya estás ready to go for Friday night party time. Don't forget que the spotlight song de la semana. It's gonna be a 20 minutes after 7 como siempre. And make sure and stay tuned porque it might be a new one, it might not. You have to check it out. Pero if you want to check out the spotlight songs of the week, que han sido las spotlight songs of the week for the past year or so, go to my TikTok que se llama The Tejano Experience. Y ahí está un little video con la canción, a little bit of una snippet de la canción. El número aquí es 208-678-2280. And I want to send a big shout out there to my sister-in-law, Socorro Valle. Happy birthday, cumpleaños, hora. Happy birthday to you and many more. And también un saludo para todos over there in the Boise, Cabo, Nampa area. And let's get it going. Let's get it started con una canción de Arte Grina Band con En Tus Ojos to start off the show. Good evening and welcome to Tejano Magic on Robert Silvas. We'll be right back.

That was our Tejerina Band con En Tus Ojos. Ya pasó como 12 minutes de las 6 on this Friday evening. It is August 31st. July 31st. Mañana comienza August, el primer día de August. And I'm going to send a shout out there para amigo Arlen. He says that August 6th is going to be National Honey Bunny Day. Porque cumple años, dice. And Arlen quiere una canción by Carlos Baby Da Moreno con Honey Babe.

And that was the latest from Kiana. Esta canción was the Spotlight Song of the Week 2 weeks ago con Sin Tu Amor. We're going to go con algo de Danny Ortiz. And this one se llama Olvídalo.

And that was Danny Ortiz con Olvídalo. And we are at 6:40 p.m. yeah, on this Friday evening. Saludos para todos once again. I hope you're staying cool. And we got a dedication from the famous... no, that's a different one. But let's go with this one. This one's a dedication from an amigo Pablo. And Pablo, I couldn't find the song que querías. I tried to look for it and I couldn't find it. Maybe it's not the right name, no sé. Pero I guess we'll figure it out. Pero Pablo wants to send a shout out there and dedication to everybody in Treasure Valley, Magic Valley, también para el carnal. And everybody here in Post Latina, KBWE 91.9 FM, todos los DJs. Esta canción se llama, pues, una payolada y grupo Expresión. And this is his latest single release.

We're going right into una canción by Grupo Aldaco con Besitos Chiquititos featuring Jenny Alvareza.

And we're going to keep it going right here in Town of Magical, Robert C. Less, KBWE 91.9. Tenemos otra una request from the chat room. And this one is Fiebre Luca, donde quiera que estés.

And you got a lock through to KBWE 91.1 on the FM Mozatina. Yo soy Robert Sivas con Tejano Magic. Vamos a mandarle saludos out there para los vatos locos from the north side, always checking us out and supporting Voz Latina. Alright, esa canción que se acabó right now was una para Fiebre Luca, donde quiera que estés. And we're getting ready to start the second hour. Falta como un minuto ya para las 7. But I got a little Tejano news for you guys for now. Tejano music legend Bobby Naranjo passed away on July 27th at the age of 71. He was born in Corpus Christi, Texas. Bobby Naranjo was an acclaimed accordion master and a vocalist who gave us unforgettable songs on his own and also with musical partner Jesse Serrata. Bobby Naranjo started at a very young age playing the accordion con Conjunto Bernal, Manuel Solís y los Solistas, and Chacha Jiménez y los Chachos, also también con Grupo Mayo de Anchevarría, and his own band, Bobby Naranjo and E. Dirección. Bobby Galvan, a musician and store owner in Corpus Christi, Texas, was the first person to put a accordion in Bobby's hands. He learned from everyone, but his favorite style, dice que era by Conjunto Bernal, was his favorite. Their playing and harmonizing was the biggest influence in his playing style. Once again, Bobby Naranjo passed away on the 27th of this month. Tenía 71 years old, and he will be missed. And all his family says thanks for everybody for on Facebook and social media on the Quera. They say thank you for your prayers and reaching out. And wow. But anyways, let's keep it rolling. Let's keep it going. Let's have a little Tejano news for you guys this evening. And we are going to go with una canción by, you know what, let's go with this one. Esta canción is the latest from Grupo Rodeo featuring Joey Martinez con El Precio de Amar. And after that, we got una canción que me pidió Los Vatos Locos from the North Side, que se llama Esa Mujer by Grupo Vida.

And I just want to shout out there for todos in the chat room. We got a lot of anonymous in the chat room. So, okay, if you guys want to give it a try, también, make sure and go para la official webpage de Voz Latina. That is kbwe.org, kbwe.org. También pueden ahí get in the chat room. Dedicate request the music también, porque a veces el phone is busy, you can't get through, and that's a good way to do it. All right, ya pasan como unos 18 minutes ya de las 7, and it is time. Llámelo 20 minutes after, so lo que eres, let's get on with it. It's time for the Spotlight Song de la semana, como cada viernes. I go through all my emails, all my texts, y chequeo todo, I check all the songs, a ver cuál es la mejor. And this week, there was quite a few, but only one piece stood out that I thought it was the best one. So I climbed the highest mountains, went to the ends of the earth, across the universe, and checked out the latest in La Onda Tejana just for you guys. I did my homework. A ver qué creen, see what you guys think. In the spotlight, this Friday, ahora que is the last day of July. It's July 31st. And in the spotlight, the latest brand new spanking music from AJ Castillo featuring Gabriela Flores. Check it out. And se llama Mi Tienes Así. Send a shout out there to my Lori también.

And there you have it in the spotlight. AJ Castillo featuring Gabriela Flores con Me Tienes Así. Good song, good song. And he knocked out Angelica Alcocer with this song of his. So look and make sure también and tune in otra vez next Friday. We'll tune in all week long and check out Tejano Magic. But on Fridays is the spotlight song de la semana, 20 minutes after 7. La mejor canción of the week. And otra vez, si quieren check out the songs que han sido the spotlight song of the week for the last year or so, make sure and go to my TikTok que se llama La Tejano Experience. Ahí están a little bit of the song and a little video también to go along with it. So okay, check it out. All right, ahora tenemos a request from the chat room. From Anonymous 4222, una canción de La Firme. And it is called Si Me Escuchas Llorar.

And that was Excelencia con Voy a Olvidarte. Voy a Olvidarme de Ti. After a few pause, they are back with the latest song, esa canción. And Los Vatos Locos on the North Side, no se me olvidó, I didn't forget. We got una canción que me pidieron, Los Vatos Locos on the North Side. A big shout out there for them. Jesse Serrata, Popery.

We're going to keep rolling them out right here con Tejano Magic. Robert Silva's KBWE 91.9 FM. Una nueva canción de Mónica Saldivar. Brand new music. Also, we're going to go with the brand new one también de Además right here on Tejano Magic. And a shout out to everybody in the chat room and everybody out there in the airways, FM dial también, checking us out.

All right, gonna keep it going right here in Town of Magic. Otro saludo para todos donde quiera que estén this evening, this Friday evening. Hope you're having a good time. I know I am. All right, tenemos una canción on the latest from Pira Studio. Esta es featuring Tex Maniacs, Chris Perez, and Louis the Singer. Es una canción on a tribute to Flaco Jimenez. Y se llama Goodbye Texas Tornado. Check it out.

All right, and that is it. That's another one for the books, ¿verdad? All right, let's send a shout out there for todos who joined me this evening. Everybody in the chat room y también donde quiera que estén on TuneIn Radio. Also, también a shout out there para los vatos locos from the North Side and their highness. Also, también para el amigo Arlen, the famous Jerry Valle, el amigo Pablo, and also también a big shout out there once again to Socorro Valle. Happy birthday to you and many more. Yo regreso para atrás el Monday to start off the new week, pero let's not get too far of ourselves porque we gotta enjoy the weekend, ¿verdad? Ahora es viernes, and it is Friday night party time, solo que keep the party going porque todavía está early. Just be careful, be safe, take care of yourselves and each other, and I'll see you otra vez on Monday. You've been listening to Tejano Magic con Robert Silos aquí on KBWE 91.9 FM. And to my glory, I am coming home.